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0: girl, you a 10. 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
0: Keeping you rolling through your weekend, Travis Scott and Drake. Fair Trade is coming up right after Mariah the Scientist's Burning Blue.

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And have you tried listening to The Beat with your smart speakers yet? It is so easy. 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
2: 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Still got Metro Boomin and Mariah the Scientist headed in your direction. Plus, we'll talk more about Lil Durk's murder for hire trial. 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In the meantime, Dave and Tim's. 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
1: Hey, it's Ariel keeping the music rolling on our Monday. T Grizzly and Kehlani still headed your way. Plus, is Kendrick Lamar ever going to respond to the game? I think not, but we'll talk more straight ahead right now.

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What's up? It is Ariel. 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

0: 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It's your boy Bryson Tillon.
1: 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Right here.
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1: Top of the Monday morning to you. Let's get into Beyonce's morning dude, Drake. Jeremiah still headed your way. Plus, is Drake about to drop another album this year? We'll talk more next about the evidence.

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1: What's up, it's Ariel with you on this Monday morning. Chris Brown, right, the scientist, headed your way on the playlist. Plus, now that the Murder for Hire trial has started for Lil Durk, where are we on the timeline? We'll talk more straight ahead right now.

What's up, it's Ariel on 103.1 The Beat, maybe on your smart speaker. And if not, it's easy to do. 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
2: What's up, it's Ariel with you on this Monday morning. If you are waiting for Kendrick Lamar to respond to the game, don't hold your breath for it. We'll talk more straight ahead. In the meantime, Bossman, D-Lo, and Drake are next.

Home to the Breakfast Club. We are 103.1 The Beat. Hey, it's Ariel with you on this Monday morning. I still got Roddy Ricch and the Fugees headed in your direction. Plus a thought that I think could carry you through this week. We'll talk more next. There's people. There's

0: 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Estimated travel time, 5 minutes. I'm Phil Carter in the traffic center.
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5: We're continuing the early hours to start out your work week dry and mostly sunny as we go throughout the rest of the day, including the afternoon hours. That high temperature for the afternoon is going to be in the low 90s for most spots. 92 degrees for that high temperature here in Birmingham. Again, though, we're starting out this morning in the 70s, so we're slowly but surely going to warm up to right around average this time of year into parts of the afternoon. We aren't tracking many chances for rain, but we're continuing throughout the midweek to see those rain chances start to increase. That's your forecast from the First Alert Weather Center. I'm meteorologist Carlin McCreary on your side.
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0: You can call us and tell us why you're stressed. 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

0: we have a couple of stalls on 65, northbound at I-459, exit 250, southbound on 65 at Daniel Payne Drive, exit 264. I'm Phil Carter in the traffic center.
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5: We're continuing the early hours to start out your work week dry and mostly sunny as we go throughout the rest of the day, including the afternoon hours. That high temperature for the afternoon is going to be in the low 90s for most spots. 92 degrees for that high temperature here in Birmingham. Again, though, we're starting out this morning in the 70s, so we're slowly but surely going to warm up to right around average this time of year into parts of the afternoon. We aren't tracking many chances for rain, but we're continuing throughout the midweek to see those rain chances start to increase. That's a forecast from the First Alert Weather Center. I'm meteorologist Carlin McCreary on your side.
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Who you with? 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

0: Home to the Breakfast Club. We are 103.1 The Beat. Leon Thomas keeping that music rolling for our Monday afternoon together. What's up? It's Ariel. You just about made it through the day, babe, okay? Maybe you finna go pick them kids up from school. You know, we hopping in the car together. Maybe you finna just sit at your desk. Either way, me and you are together everywhere on the free iHeartRadio app. Alabama, Mississippi, Florida. Tap in right now. Let's talk two things for your Monday afternoon. First of all, Southern University, the human jukebox, is taking center stage in a brand new Gap denim ad. At first, it was supposed to be like a major star in it, but then Gap looked at it and was like, nah, people know the human jukebox. We got to go ahead and roll with them as the major act. All right. So also, you may know Eddie Kang Jr. Then he ain't Earthside with us no more from the Five Heartbeats, which is a fake group. And also, his name is Eddie King and not Eddie Kang. I found that out this weekend. Also, his name is actually Michael Wright, not Eddie King or Kang. Hello. I love being black so much.
1: Eric.
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Hey, Dario, with you on this Monday afternoon. We still got more chances for you to win your way to the iHeartRadio Music Festival. 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Young Money is next.

Hey, it's Ariel with you on this Monday afternoon. On all socials, you can follow me at OL. Yeah, Dave and Tim still headed in your direction. Plus, we'll talk Drake. All it took was him posting fear of missing out. And now the girls got a whole theory going on about his next project. We'll get into that next, though. In the meantime, let's slide into Young Money. Thanks so much for listening.

Hey, it's Ariel with you on this Monday afternoon on all socials. You can get at me at OL Yeah. We still got more music headed in your direction. And, of course, a chance to win your way to the iHeartRadio Music Festival and pick up $1,000. 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

0: Birmingham's number one for hip-hop and R&B, 103.1 The Beat. Chris Brown and Bryson Tiller keeping that music rolling for our Monday afternoon together. What's up? It's Ariel. Three things I want you to keep in mind, okay, for this Monday. Florida, they have added approximately 6,800 jobs in July, lowering the unemployment rate in the state. Same thing with Mississippi, except it was even better. 1.2 million non-farm jobs popped up in July, so there is hope out there, I promise you, friend. Meanwhile, Alabama has to have bad news, right? Because there's still like this major point of contention about data centers coming to the state. The debate is land use, power consumption versus the economic benefits of it all. All I'm saying is we just got through talking about a bald-headed little dirt AI photo. In fact, you know what? No. Go look at what those data centers did to Memphis. And come back and talk to me.
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1031 The Beat. Good Monday afternoon. What's up? It's Ariel. Still got Future headed in your direction. I don't know if y'all saw the All Points East him performance. I need to know where she got that crochet dress. I probably can't afford it, but that ain't the point. His mama's look good.

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1: What's up, it's Ariel with you on this Monday afternoon. I still got Juvie slow motion headed in your direction. I'm gonna put this bug in your ear. You're gonna do with it what you will, okay? My sister texted me that Target had this costume. Low key looked like some kind of minstrel type of costume, and a black child was in said costume. I said, oh, this can't be real, right? Ain't no way. Turns out it was real. And the girls were on the internet cutting up. They like, see, we told y'all stop going to Target. Again, do that.

0: LOL, yeah. Real quick, speaking of TikTok, that could actually be how you end up with your next job, and I'll give you more details after Chris Brown. In the meantime,
1: slow motion for me, moving slow motion for me. Come on.

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Future's California Girls keeps that music rolling straight ahead on our Monday afternoon. Also got the Queen's Mix coming up next hour. DJ Hill taking over for us. And the 5 p.m. keyword coming up for you to text and win your way to this year's iHeartRadio Music Festival. Now, social media. I know some people think that social media is the place where you either lose your job or end up not being a qualified candidate, but it could actually be the key to you getting your next job. And I'm not talking about LinkedIn. I am, however, talking about TikTok, because a lot of people are kind of using it like as this portfolio, you know, putting together their skills, their talents, and saying, hey, boost this so that it lands in the right algorithm and maybe a

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